0: Lieutenant Governor of the Andaman and Nicobar Islands. Dr. Sharma will succeed Admiral Devendra Kumar Joshi, retired, who was serving as Lieutenant Governor of the Islands since October 2017. Dr. Sharma is presently a Rajya Sabha MP from Uttar Pradesh and has also served as Deputy Chief Minister of the state. Union Home Minister Amit Shah arrived in Goa last night on a three-day visit, during which he will chair the 28th meeting of the Western Zonal Council. Today, he is scheduled to chair a Home Ministry meeting, address a press conference and inaugurate the BJP's new state office. In Chhattisgarh, the National Investigation Agency Special Court in Jagdalpur has convicted all 10 accused in Jhelum Valley Maoist attack case under various charges. A total of 11 accused were tried in the case, of whom one died during the trial. The court found all 10 accused, including two women, guilty of the murder of 29 people and attempt to murder 15 others. The order on the quantum of punishment has been reserved for September 16th. In May 2013, Maoists attacked a convoy of Congress leaders in Jhelum Valley. 29 people, including senior Congress leaders, were killed in this dastardly attack. The National Board of Examinations in Medical Sciences has successfully conducted the NEET PG 2026 examination for the affected candidates of the ION Digital Zone Sitapura Test Centre in Jaipur. In a social media post, Ministry of Health and Family Welfare said that the examination was held across five test centres in Jaipur in a secure, fair and transparent manner and concluded smoothly yesterday. In women's cricket, India defeated Pakistan by 7 wickets in a one-sided Women's Asia Cup T20 match in Dubai. Pakistan were bowled out for just 55 in 18.1 overs, their lowest ever total in T20 internationals. Young spinners Sri Charani and Prema Rawat took 3 wickets each, while Deepthi Sharma claimed 2. India chased down the target in 8.4 overs, with captain Harmanpreet Kaur remaining unbeaten on 18. And that is the end of this news bulletin.
1: ये आकाशवाणी चाईवासा है. प्रस्तुत है श्री रामचरित मानस गान. कलाकार हैं रंजना जोगलेकर.

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2: Good afternoon. This is Akashwani and I'm Lalima Aneja Dang with the Midday News. The headlines. Prime Minister Narendra Modi says India's economic strength and policy dynamism is driving nation towards Vikasit Bharat, calls upon Indian companies to aspire to lead the world. India backs UN resolution on equal area world map, reiterates Jammu and Kashmir and Ladakh must be depicted as per Indian official map as sovereignty and territorial integrity are non-negotiable. 10 people dead, several hospitalized after consuming suspected spurious liquor in Sagar district of Madhya Pradesh. Iran strikes 3 US tankers and vessels in Strait of Hormuz. Flood situation worsens in Bihar and Uttar Pradesh after heavy rainfall. IMD forecasts heavy rain over Haryana, Chandigarh, Punjab, Rajasthan and Uttar Pradesh. In China, Masters Badminton, Indian pair of Satvik Sairaj Ranki Reddy and Chirag Shetty to take on Chinese pair in title clash this afternoon. Prime Minister Narendra Modi has called upon Indians to dream big and lead from the front, saying that if Indian talent can lead the world's top companies, Indian enterprises can also lead the world. Mr. Modi made these remarks while addressing the gathering at the centenary celebrations of Shriram College of Commerce, SRCC, in New Delhi. Encouraging the ambitious spirit of the 21st century youth, the Prime Minister celebrated their drive to build unicorns, innovate in drone technology and create cutting edge AI solutions.
3: Hum garv se kehte hain ki aaj bhartiya duniya ki top companies ko lead kar rahe hain. 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
2: The Prime Minister also highlighted that the world now praises India's policy dynamism and its status as the fastest growing major economy. He asserted that achieving a 7.8% quarterly growth amid the West Asia war and global trade hurdles demonstrates India's intrinsic capability.
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2: The Prime Minister also celebrated the success of the Make in India initiative in transforming the nation from a massive importer to a leading exporter. During his address, he shared that smartphone exports now exceed 2.5 lakh crore rupees, while domestic defense production has hit an all-time high of nearly 2 lakh crore rupees. Mr. Modi also noted that the defense exports, which were just 600 to 700 crore rupees in 2013-14, has reached 40,000 crore rupees now. Mr. Modi also highlighted India's unprecedented speed in infrastructure development and policy execution, with projects that earlier took decades now being completed in just a few years. He said rapid electrification of the railway network and a growing number of free trade agreements are opening up new opportunities for the youth of the country.
3: भारत की नीति निर्णयों में आई ये गति दुनिया के बाकी देश भी देख रहे हैं, समझ रहे हैं। इसलिए वो भारत के साथ अपनी पार्टनरशिप बढ़ा रहे हैं। बीते दशक में करीब 40 देशों के साथ व्यापार समझौते हुए हैं, फ्री 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है।
2: The External Affairs Ministry responded to the UN General Assembly resolution on equal area world map. Spokesperson of the Ministry of External Affairs, Ranthir Jaiswal, said that India has voted in favor of the United Nations General Assembly resolution on equal area cartographic representation. Mr. Jaiswal further added that India's sovereign territory, including the union territories of Jammu and Kashmir and Ladakh, must be depicted in accordance with India's official map. He also clarified that any inaccurate or misleading depiction is unacceptable. He said the government's position on India's sovereignty and territorial integrity is clear, consistent and non-negotiable. Mr. Jaiswal said that the UN General Assembly adopted a resolution titled Correct the Map, Rebalancing Global Cartographic Representation and Promoting Equitable Representation of the World's Regions, particularly Africa, on the 4th of this month. He said the purpose of this is to encourage the use of equal area map projections that preserve the relative sizes of continental land masses. The spokesperson said India voted in favor of the resolution and also made an explanation of vote, stressing on the underlying principle of promoting equal area cartographic representation. He highlighted that the resolution does not constitute endorsement of any specific map, projection or depiction of national boundaries. Preparations are underway in New Delhi for the upcoming BRICS Summit 2026 to be held at Bharat Mandapam on the 12th and 13th of this month. As part of the security preparations, Delhi Police has conducted motor cavalcade rehearsals and reviewed security arrangements in the national capital this morning. In view of these rehearsals, traffic diversions and regulated movement were in place at 22 locations in the city. Here's a report.
4: Security arrangements have also been strengthened in the NDMC area. According to the Delhi Police, security measures along the Yamuna River have also been reviewed. Police said a vigilant watch will be maintained from the Purana Killa as part of the security arrangements. Meanwhile, ahead of the summit, the New Delhi Municipal Council is undertaking beautification and streetscape improvement works across major areas of New Delhi. The works include road repairs, refreshed curbs, clearly marked zebra crossing, upgraded footpaths, thematic paintings and improvements to public spaces. The civic measures are aimed at improving the overall appearance and infrastructure of the national capital ahead of the international summit. The 18th BRICS summit will bring together leaders of BRICS member and partner countries, outreach countries and heads of international organizations. With Samarth Saklan Akhtar for Akashwani News, Delhi.
2: 10 people have been confirmed dead after allegedly drinking suspected spurious and illegal liquor in Sagar district of Madhya Pradesh. Sagar collector Pratibha Pal confirmed the deaths. Around 35 people were brought to hospitals. Some of them are still in serious condition. Serious patients have been shifted to Bundelkhand Medical College and Sagar District Hospital. The case is reported from Nauroja and Ghughra Khurd villages under Banda police station area. According to the collector, the first information was received at around 4:30 a.m. yesterday. Screening has now started in the affected villages. People who consume the liquor are also being checked. The collector said that initial findings from 2 to 3 post-mortem suggests possible consumption of methyl alcohol. Some people have been taken into custody for questioning. The administration has ordered some liquor shops in the area to be sealed as a precaution and their liquor samples to be collected. Chief Minister Dr. Mohan Yadav said he has directed the minister in charge and officials to immediately investigate into the matter.

0: BJP Rajya Sabha MP Dinesh Sharma has been appointed Lieutenant Governor of Andaman and Nicobar Islands. Dr. Sharma will succeed Admiral D.K. Joshi, retired, who took over as the Lieutenant Governor of Andaman and Nicobar Islands on October 8, 2017. Dr. Sharma, 62, earlier served as Deputy Chief Minister of Uttar Pradesh. This is Akashwani giving you the news.
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0: Union Minister of State for Science and Technology and Earth Sciences, Dr. Jitendra Singh, has called for stronger collaboration between government research institutions, industry and startups. He said collaborations are required to accelerate innovation and ensure that scientific research reaches the market and benefits citizens. Addressing the inaugural session of the two-day RISE conclave in Kolkata today, Dr. Singh said the government has opened up several strategic scientific sectors, including space and atomic energy, for greater private sector participation. Union Home Minister Amit Shah is in Goa on a three-day visit. He arrived in the state last night. More details from our correspondent.
2: Mr. Amit Shah today chaired a review meeting on issues related to Goa, along with Chief Minister Dr. Pramod Sawant. He is scheduled to interact with the media shortly, followed by the inauguration of BJP's newly constructed state office Atal Bhavan. Mr. Shah will also meet the party's state core committee during the day. Tomorrow, September 7th, he will attend the 28th Western Zonal Council meeting and present the President's police color to Goa Police. Nikhil Upadhyay, Akashwadi News, Padji.
0: The U.S.-Iran conflict has seen a fresh escalation around the Strait of Hormuz this week, with both sides carrying out attacks on vessels in and around the Strait of Hormuz. In the latest developments yesterday, U.S. CENTCOM said that they disabled three Iranian oil tankers. IRGC also claimed that its naval forces attacked a remotely operated U.S. boat attempting to enter the protected area of Strait of Hormuz. Here's more from our correspondent.
3: Iranian naval forces have claimed that they carried out strikes against oil tankers affiliated with the USA traveling through the Strait of Hormuz. This follows US CENTCOM saying that they disabled three Iranian oil tankers around the Iranian waters on Saturday. The latest exchange follows a significant flare-up earlier this week when US and Iran had attacked each other after a relative calm of about 1 month. With no clear signs of a sustained diplomatic solution, the recent attacks have sent oil prices spiraling and brought the Strait of Hormuz back into focus. Manish Shiva, Akashwani News, Dubai.
0: According to the India Meteorological Department, IMD, forecast, heavy rainfall over Haryana, Chandigarh, Punjab, Uttar Pradesh and Rajasthan for today. The weather agency said moderate to heavy rainfall conditions have continued in Delhi. Similar weather conditions are expected over Bihar, Uttarakhand, Madhya Pradesh, West Bengal and parts of northeast India till tomorrow. The Met Department said that thunderstorm and lightning conditions will continue over Jammu Kashmir, Jharkhand and Chhattisgarh till tomorrow. Due to heavy rainfall and the release of water from barrages, 24 districts in Uttar Pradesh are currently affected by floods. Chief Minister Yogi Adityanath is in Chitrakoot district to review the flood situation and rescue operations. Here's a report.
4: Many rivers in the state are still in spate. The Ganga is flowing above the danger mark in Badayun, Ghazipur and Balia and reached near the danger mark in Farukhabad. The Sharda River in Lakhimpur Khiri and Barabanki and the Ghaghra River in Ayodhya and Turtipar Balia have also exceeded the danger mark. The Yamuna River is continuously rising in Rajapur Chitrakoot. Yesterday, the Chief Minister Yogi Adityanath conducted an aerial survey of the flood-affected areas of the Varuna River in Varanasi. During the survey, he visited a flood relief camp, met with the victims and distributed relief supplies. On the other hand, the Meteorological Department has issued a warning of heavy rain in the eastern part of the state for the next 4 days and in the western districts in the next 2 days. Sushil Chandra Tiwari, Akashwani News, Lucknow.
0: And some sports news now. In badminton, India's Sattvik Sairaj, Ranki Reddy and Chirag Shetty have entered the China Masters final for the third time. The world number 5 pair defeated Malaysia's Nur Muhammad Azrin Ayub and Tan Wee Keong in the semi-final. The Asian Games champions will face China's He Ji Ching and Ren Xiang Yu in the final today as they look to clinch their second title of the season. And now before we end the bulletin, the headlines once again. Prime Minister Narendra Modi says India's economic strength and policy dynamism is driving nation towards Vikasit Bharat, calls upon Indian companies to aspire to lead the world. India backs UN resolution on equal area world map, reiterates Jammu and Kashmir and Ladakh must be depicted as per Indian official map as sovereignty and territorial integrity are non-negotiable. 10 people dead, several hospitalized after consuming suspected spurious liquor in Sagar district of Madhya Pradesh. Iran strikes 3 US tankers and vessels in Strait of Hormuz. Flood situation worsens in Bihar and Uttar Pradesh after heavy rainfall. IMD forecasts heavy rain over Haryana, Chandigarh, Punjab, Rajasthan and Uttar Pradesh. And that is the end of the midday news.

0: ब्रिज, अल्टीट्यूड ब्रिज जो था वो होके गए थे, जो कि मोनास्ट्री के नीचे नीचे करके वो रूट ऐसा था। तो काफी अच्छा अनुभव रहा, अच्छा एक्सपीरियंस हुआ।
1: Similarly, Ganga Hang Subba also secured second runner-up in the open 77-kilometer category and first position in his S category in the 42-kilometer event. With Moinak Chatterjee, D. Ramdulal, Akashvani News Gangtok for Northeast Diary.
2: From laying the foundation for modern education to envisioning planned urban development and stronger connectivity, Maharaja Bir Bikram Kishore Manikya Bahadur played a transformative role in shaping Tripura's future. Revered as the architect of modern Tripura, his visionary leadership continues to inspire generations. Our Agartala correspondent Suban Bhattacharji brings us a report on his enduring legacy.
3: There are few leaders in Tripura's history whose vision continues to shape the state's progress even today. Among them, Maharaja Bir Bikram Kishore Manikya Bahadur stands out as the true architect of modern Tripura. Born on August 19, 1908, Maharaja Bir Bikram ascended the throne at a young age. Despite his short reign, he introduced several visionary reforms that laid the foundation for Tripura's modern development. Pradyut Kishore Deburman, a member of the royal family of Tripura, said that due to the efforts of the late Maharaja Bir Bikram Kishore Manikya Bahadur and the late Maharani Kanchan Prabha Devi, Tripura got the opportunity to become part of the Indian Union. As a result, today we have the honor of identifying ourselves as citizens of India.
4: वो सिर्फ महाराजा नहीं थे, सिर्फ जनजाति के लिए या बंगालीज के लिए या हिंदू मुस्लिम क्रिश्चियंस के लिए वो एक देश प्रेमी थे। आज हम लोग हिंदुस्तान में हैं क्योंकि कंचन प्रभा देवी जानते थे कि महाराजा का 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
3: Under his leadership, Maharaja Bir Bikram College was established, which remains one of the state's premier institutions of higher education. He also promoted the expansion of schools and encouraged modern education across Tripura. His vision extended beyond education. Maharaja Bir Bikram introduced administrative reform, promoted planned urban development, improved road connectivity, and strengthened public infrastructure. His efforts transformed Agartala into a well-planned town and laid the groundwork for efficient governance. One of his most remarkable contributions was providing land for the airport of Agartala. Today, the Maharaja Bir Bikram Airport stands as a lasting symbol of his foresight and commitment to improving connectivity between Tripura and the rest of the country. Another royal family member, Rajkumari Pragya Deburman, also remembered his role as the architect of modern Tripura.
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3: 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For Northeast Diary, Shuman Bhattacharji, Akashvani, Agartala.
2: Mizoram is stepping up efforts to establish itself as the winter capital of India, with the state government positioning the winter festival as a platform to showcase the state's unique winter experience, culture, tourism and entrepreneurial potential. Our Aizawl correspondent Isaac brings us this report.
6: Mizoram is gearing up for the winter festival as part of the state government effort to establish the state as the winter capital of India. The organizing committee for the festival met here at Aizawl under the chairmanship of the Chief Minister Lal Duoma to discuss preparations for the event. Lal Duoma said that they are actively working to establish Mizoram as the winter capital of India, and the festival would serve as a platform to showcase and promote entrepreneurship in the state. He also said the festival is being spearheaded by the tourism department. Its success would require coordination among various government departments. He also directed departments to identify and take responsibility for activities that could be undertaken within their respective areas. Several events have been planned as part of the winter festival, including an angling event by the fisheries department, a bamboo innovation exhibition by the commerce and industries department, and a photography exhibition by the information and public relations department, according to officials. The festival will also feature Christmas tree decorations, a Christmas parade, and several other programs. Mizoram recorded a tourist footfall of over 5.37 lakh during the period spanning between January and June this year. Officials said that the arrival of tourists has significantly increased in the state after the opening of the Bairabi-Sairang railway line, which linked the state capital Aizawl with the rest of the country through a rail network in September last year. For Notice Diary, this is Isaac from Kazvani News, Aizawl.

And folks, that brings us to the close of this edition of Northeast Diary. Join us again next week, same day, same time, for more inspiring stories from this enchanting part of India. Until then, goodbye and do take good care of yourselves.

This program was presented by Vinita Thakur and produced by Kumar Gaurav. It was brought to you by the New Services Division of Akashwani.

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1: 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Multi-story building collapses in Satya Niketan area of Delhi. 3 persons dead and 11 evacuated. Several feared trapped as rescue operation continues. Home Minister Amit Shah announces a 3-year roadmap for drug-free India by 2029, outlines 4-pillar strategy to dismantle narcotics networks. Vice President C.P. Radhakrishnan urges youth to shun substance abuse, lead healthy and disciplined lives, calls for constructive use of social media. Science and Technology Minister Jitendra Singh calls for expanding India's growing startup ecosystem beyond metropolitan centres, stresses stronger science, startups and industry linkages. And in badminton, Indian men's doubles pair of Sattvic Sairaj Ranki Reddy and Chirag Shetty clinches maiden title at China Masters in Shenzhen. And now the news in detail. A multi-story building housing a student paying guest accommodation collapsed in Satya Niketan area of Delhi this afternoon. 3 persons have lost their lives and 11 people have been rescued so far, while several students are feared trapped under the debris. A major rescue operation involving multiple emergency and disaster response agencies is underway. Delhi Chief Minister Rekha Gupta visited the mishap site and took stock of the situation. Talking to media after the visit, Ms. Gupta said, relief and rescue operations are continuing on a war footing. Ms. Gupta said, those found responsible for the incident will not be spared.
2: Whether it is the building owner or any official found responsible, guilty will not be spared. It was an old building and was undergoing construction and renovation, and excavation in the basement reportedly caused a pillar to shift, leading to the collapse. The building was being used as a paying guest accommodation with children inside. All agencies are working round the clock with saving lives a top priority. The rescue operation will continue with full resources and all officials are present at the site.
1: Later, the Chief Minister visited All India Institute of Medical Sciences AIIMS Trauma Center to meet the individuals undergoing treatment at the hospital. She instructed the team of doctors to ensure every necessary medical assistance. Ms. Gupta said the Delhi government is also in contact with the families of victims. Delhi Lieutenant Governor Taranjit Singh Sandhu also reached the mishap site and oversaw the rescue operations. Mr. Sandhu directed all concerned agencies to work in complete coordination to ensure swift rescue efforts. Talking to Media Inspector General of the National Disaster Response Force, N.S. Bundela said that 2 NDRF teams comprising 70 personnel are currently working on the site.
3: Two teams tarant spot pe pahunch ke abhi kaam kar rahi hai.
4: Two NDRF teams comprising around 70 personnel immediately reached the spot and are actively engaged in the rescue operation. Guidelines, cutting tools and other technical equipments are also being deployed.
3: Cutting equipment hai, technical equipment ko bhi istemal kar rahe.
1: Vice President C.P. Radhakrishnan and Prime Minister Narendra Modi have expressed grief at the loss of lives in the incident. The Vice President prayed for the speedy recovery of those injured. Prime Minister Modi in a social media post said that authorities are working at the site and assisting those affected in the mishap. The Prime Minister extended his condolences to those who lost their loved ones and prayed for the speedy recovery of the injured. Union Home Minister Amit Shah said he spoke with the Delhi Chief Minister, Delhi Police Commissioner and the Director General of NDRF and took stock of the situation. Union Health Minister J.P. Nadda also spoke with the Delhi Chief Minister and took stock of the situation. Mr. Nadda assured all possible support from the Ministry of Health. He also directed the Director of AIIMS and Central Government Hospitals to provide all possible medical support and assistance. Defence Minister Rajnath Singh has said in this hour of sadness, his thoughts are with the bereaved.

0: families. Union Home Minister Amit Shah has said the government has prepared a three-year roadmap to make country drug-free by 2029. He said the roadmap will be based on a four-pillar approach aimed at dismantling narcotics networks. Mr. Shah was addressing a press conference at Panaji in Goa. He said a drug-free youth will play a crucial role in achieving the vision of a developed India by 2047.
1: 2029 तक भारत को नशा मुक्त बनाने के लिए एक रोड मैप बनाया है
2: 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And fourth, capacity building and cooperation.
0: Mr. Shah stated that drugs worth around 1.89 lakh crore rupees were seized between 2014 and 2024.
2: Between 2014 and 2026, the quantity of drugs seized has increased significantly to more than 1 crore 19 lakh kilograms. The value of these seized drugs stand at approximately 1.89 lakh crore rupees. Between 2014 and 2026, the government led by Narendra Modi has destroyed approximately 48 lakh 66,000 kilograms of drugs.
0: The Home Minister also highlighted the government's development efforts in Jammu and Kashmir. He said the Union Territory is now on the path of progress and development, while Naxalism is becoming a thing of the past under the Narendra Modi-led government. Vice President C.P. Radhakrishnan today urged students to stay away from drugs and restrict social media usage. He called upon youth to lead healthy and disciplined lives and contribute towards building a drug-free India. He also advised students to use social media constructively and not allow it to consume excessive time. Mr. Radhakrishnan was addressing the convocation ceremony of Srimant Shankardev University of Health Sciences at Guwahati in Assam.
3: Wherever I go, I always urge all the students to say no to drugs and restrict your social media usage. Our thoughts, our thinking, our actions should be controlled by one single factor, that is our own brain. Drugs should not determine what we should think. Our brain should determine what we should think and act. That's why wherever I am going, I am always saying, say no to drugs. Not only you should not take the drugs, you should not allow your friends, family members also should not take drugs.
0: The Vice President reached Guwahati today on a two-day visit to Assam. Earlier in the day, Mr. Radhakrishnan addressed the Golden Jubilee celebrations of Geetanagar College in Guwahati. He stressed that educational institutions must go beyond preparing students for careers and focus on creating responsible citizens for democracy and society. This is Akashwani giving you the news.
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0: Union Science and Technology and Earth Sciences Minister Dr. Jitendra Singh has called for taking country's rapidly expanding startup ecosystem beyond the metropolitan centres. He also stressed on creating stronger linkages between science, startups and industry to accelerate the journey of indigenous technologies from laboratories to the marketplace. Dr. Singh was addressing the inaugural session of the two-day 6th RISE Conclave in Kolkata today. The minister said there is a growing need to recognize the innovation potential of Tier 2 and Tier 3 cities, noting that more than 50 to 60% of India's startups do not belong to metros. He noted that approximately 15% of these enterprises are driven by youth from Tier 2 and Tier 3 cities. Floods have affected normal life in several parts of Bihar, with major rivers including the Ganga, Gandak and Kosi flowing above the danger mark. In view of the rising water level of the Ganga, authorities are maintaining heightened vigilance in downstream areas. The river has crossed the highest flood level at several ghats in Patna. In Uttar Pradesh, flood conditions remain critical, with 24 districts affected and several rivers still in spate.